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And I think to myself, why now? 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
1: The sound of San Francisco. What a jam. Now, from the City of Love and Peace, we travel all the way to the East Coast. Please welcome, from deep in the heart of Harlem, Mr.

years old, wrong number, sorry to waste your time. And I think to myself, why now? 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Why?